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0: And I-

Thank you for listening to KIT Campus Wave. 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

0: brings me closer, baby, closer to you.
1: And with each beat of my heart, for every day we apart, I'll hunger for every wasted hour.
0: And I-